did you ever realize that your mistake had a price? 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Now would you ever realize the consequences?

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0: information about our flight. We've just reached our cruising altitude and we're flying at a speed of 130 beats per minute. We are on schedule and I promise we will reach our final destination on time. So lay back, open your ears, and enjoy the music.
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2: 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Right to 330 and down to 3000, American 2071.
1: 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Altimeter 300.

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0: I'm CD9, proceed to the north, out of below 1,000. 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

0: 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Have a good day.
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